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1: This is Marianne Chainer with your Elwood City weather forecast for Sunday, September 13th. Afternoon thunderstorms. High temperature 82. Low temperature 55. Looking ahead to Monday, mostly sunny. High temperature 70. Low temperature 49. On Tuesday, partly cloudy. High temperature 80. Low temperature 63. 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

0: Here is your daily WXED local weather forecast.
1: This is Marianne Chainer with your Elwood City weather forecast for Sunday, September 13th. Afternoon thunderstorms. High temperature 82. Low temperature 55. Looking ahead to Monday, mostly sunny. High temperature 70. Low temperature 49. On Tuesday, partly cloudy. High temperature 80. Low temperature 63. Word Alive Church, 124 Scenic Hill Boulevard, Elwood City, is having a community men's breakfast on Saturday, September 26th at 9 a.m.

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1: This is Marianne Chainer with your Elwood City weather forecast for Sunday, September 13th. Afternoon thunderstorms. High temperature 82, low temperature 55. Looking ahead to Monday, mostly sunny. High temperature 70, low temperature 49. On Tuesday, partly cloudy. High temperature 80, low temperature 63. Word Alive Church, 124 Scenic Hill Boulevard, Elwood City, is having a community men's breakfast on Saturday, September 26th at 9 a.m.
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1: This is Marianne Chainer with your Elwood City weather forecast for Sunday, September 13th. Afternoon thunderstorms. High temperature 82. Low temperature 55. Looking ahead to Monday, mostly sunny. High temperature 70. Low temperature 49. On Tuesday, partly cloudy. High temperature 80. Low temperature 63. 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
1: This is Marianne Chainer with your Elwood City weather forecast for Sunday, September 13th. Afternoon thunderstorms. High temperature 82. Low temperature 55. Looking ahead to Monday, mostly sunny. High temperature 70. Low temperature 49. On Tuesday, partly cloudy. High temperature 80. Low temperature 63. 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

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And another child grows up to be somebody you just love to burn.

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1: This is Marianne Chainer with your Elwood City weather forecast for Sunday, September 13th. Afternoon thunderstorms. High temperature 82. Low temperature 55. Looking ahead to Monday, mostly sunny. High temperature 70. Low temperature 49. On Tuesday, partly cloudy. High temperature 80. Low temperature 63. 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
1: This is Marianne Chainer with your Elwood City weather forecast for Sunday, September 13th. Afternoon thunderstorms. High temperature 82. Low temperature 55. Looking ahead to Monday, mostly sunny. High temperature 70. Low temperature 49. On Tuesday, partly cloudy. High temperature 80. Low temperature 63. 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
1: This is Marianne Chainer with your Elwood City weather forecast for Sunday, September 13th. Afternoon thunderstorms. High temperature 82. Low temperature 55. Looking ahead to Monday, mostly sunny. High temperature 70. Low temperature 49. On Tuesday, partly cloudy. High temperature 80. Low temperature 63. Word Alive Church, 124 Scenic Hill Boulevard, Elwood City, is having a community men's breakfast on Saturday, September 26th at 9 a.m.

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1: This is Marianne Chainer with your Elwood City weather forecast for Sunday, September 13th. Afternoon thunderstorms. High temperature 82. Low temperature 55. Looking ahead to Monday, mostly sunny. High temperature 70. Low temperature 49. On Tuesday, partly cloudy. High temperature 80. Low temperature 63. Word Alive Church, 124 Scenic Hill Boulevard, Elwood City, is having a community men's breakfast on Saturday, September 26th at 9 a.m.

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1: This is Marianne Chainer with your Elwood City weather forecast for Sunday, September 13th. Afternoon thunderstorms. High temperature 82. Low temperature 55. Looking ahead to Monday, mostly sunny. High temperature 70. Low temperature 49. On Tuesday, partly cloudy. High temperature 80. Low temperature 63. 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

let's all rise up together. We're about to sing a prayer. We have nowhere else to go right now. It's uncomfortable, it's rainy, it's cold. There's nowhere else to go, and even if we all decided to leave, it would take us hours to get out of here.

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1: This is Marianne Chainer with your Elwood City weather forecast for Sunday, September 13th. Afternoon thunderstorms. High temperature 82. Low temperature 55. Looking ahead to Monday, mostly sunny. High temperature 70. Low temperature 49. On Tuesday, partly cloudy. High temperature 80. Low temperature 63. 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
1: This is Marianne Chainer with your Elwood City weather forecast for Sunday, September 13th. Afternoon thunderstorms. High temperature 82. Low temperature 55. Looking ahead to Monday, mostly sunny. High temperature 70. Low temperature 49. On Tuesday, partly cloudy. High temperature 80. Low temperature 63. Word Alive Church, 124 Scenic Hill Boulevard, Elwood City, is having a community men's breakfast on Saturday, September 26th at 9 a.m.

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This is Larry Keith, your candidate for judge of the Court of Common Pleas. 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

0: for the glory and the lifter of our heads. 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

So comforting. The Holy Spirit is called the Comforter. He's here to comfort you tonight. If you need it, just ask. 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
2: This is Marianne Chainer with your Elwood City weather forecast for Sunday, September 13th. Afternoon thunderstorms. High temperature 82. Low temperature 55. Looking ahead to Monday, mostly sunny. High temperature 70. Low temperature 49. On Tuesday, partly cloudy. High temperature 80. Low temperature 63. 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
1: I don't know about you, but about my favorite time of the day is that 30, 45 minutes, maybe an hour sometimes before anybody else in my house gets up. I mean, I had to kind of, you know, set my clock back a little earlier than I knew anybody would want to get up for anything. Nobody else in my house would want to be up as early as I want to get up to do this. Because I love to get up when it's just quiet, a cup of coffee, talk to the Lord, allow His Word to talk to me. I love it. A friend of mine calls it going steady with Eddie. He said you do it early, you do it daily, you do it diligently, and you do it yielding. You know what I found out about me? If I don't do it early, the day will slip away and I won't do it at all. I'll keep meaning to. So Michael and I were talking about it and we wrote this song. And I think it's my favorite song that we've written for this new project. It's called Before the Day.

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1: This is Marianne Chainer with your Elwood City weather forecast for Sunday, September 13th. Afternoon thunderstorms. High temperature 82. Low temperature 55. Looking ahead to Monday, mostly sunny. High temperature 70. Low temperature 49. On Tuesday, partly cloudy. High temperature 80. Low temperature 63. Word Alive Church, 124 Scenic Hill Boulevard, Elwood City, is having a community men's breakfast on Saturday, September 26th at 9 a.m.

0: watchmen wait for the morning. Put your hope in the Lord, for with the Lord is unfailing love, and with him is full redemption.
1: He was wounded for our transgressions. He was bruised for our iniquity. Chastisement that brought us peace was upon him. And by his stripes, we are healed. All we like sheep have gone astray. Each of us had turned to his own way. But God hath laid upon him the iniquity of us all.

0: God, we sow these prayers in faith in Jesus Christ and this awesome generation of students, these lovers of God, these passionate seekers of your heart, these radical followers of Jesus. And we say to you, God, by the power of the Holy Spirit, would you cause them to live lives that are as big as you are, God, to dream dreams that are as big as you are, God, to have visions that are as big as you are, God, that in no way their lives would ever from this moment belittle you in any way, but that they would represent and say, we are the people of God, he is our God, and we are his people. God, we pray in the name of Jesus and thank you that you've broken every chain and every curse off of their lives and freed them by the blood of Jesus Christ. I thank you, God, that they are yours. And God, I pray that you would take us and give us the holy privilege of finishing the task of taking the name of Jesus to every person on this planet, so that the King, the Son of God, can return to this earth and take us to our rightful place. God, we commend our lives to you until the nations come and worship.
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0: forecast for Sunday, September 13th. Afternoon thunderstorms. High temperature 82. Low temperature 55. Looking ahead to Monday, mostly sunny. High temperature 70. Low temperature 49. On Tuesday, partly cloudy. High temperature 80. Low temperature 63. 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
1: This is Marianne Chainer with your Elwood City weather forecast for Sunday, September 13th. Afternoon thunderstorms. High temperature 82. Low temperature 55. Looking ahead to Monday, mostly sunny. High temperature 70. Low temperature 49. On Tuesday, partly cloudy. High temperature 80. Low temperature 63. 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
2: This is Marianne Chainer with your Elwood City weather forecast for Sunday, September 13th. Afternoon thunderstorms. High temperature 82. Low temperature 55. Looking ahead to Monday, mostly sunny. High temperature 70. Low temperature 49. On Tuesday, partly cloudy. High temperature 80, low temperature 63. Word Alive Church, 124 Scenic Hill Boulevard, Elwood City, is having a community men's breakfast on Saturday, September 26th at 9 a.m.
3: 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Yeah, you dig it? 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Yeah, it's the Tower of Power. It's too sweet to be sour. It's funky like a monkey.

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1: This is Marianne Chainer with your Elwood City weather forecast for Sunday, September 13th. Afternoon thunderstorms. High temperature 82. Low temperature 55. Looking ahead to Monday, mostly sunny. High temperature 70. Low temperature 49. On Tuesday, partly cloudy. High temperature 80. Low temperature 63. 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

0: said where two or three gather in your name, you're right there in the midst. You're right here in the midst. Father, these prayers are going up. These prayers are going up. We're asking, Lord, that your Spirit would come in agreement, God. We pray now, let your Spirit come. With all these prayers, let your Spirit come. Father, more, more. Lift up your voice. 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
1: This is Marianne Chainer with your Elwood City weather forecast for Sunday, September 13th. Afternoon thunderstorms. High temperature 82. Low temperature 55. Looking ahead to Monday, mostly sunny. High temperature 70. Low temperature 49. On Tuesday, partly cloudy. High temperature 80. Low temperature 63. 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

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A sacrifice of praise to you, Jesus, the Lord of my life, the King of my soul, the Shepherd of my life. 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
1: This is Marianne Chainer with your Elmwood City weather forecast for Monday, September 14th. Partly cloudy. High temperature 71. Low temperature 49. Looking ahead to Tuesday, partly cloudy. High temperature 82. Low temperature 65. On Wednesday, scattered thunderstorms. High temperature 83. Low temperature 67. Senator Elder Vogel Jr.'s Senior Expo is on Friday, September 18th from 10 a.m. to 1 p.m. at the Community College of Beaver County in Monaca, Pennsylvania.

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1: This is Marianne Chainer with your Elmwood City weather forecast for Monday, September 14th. Partly cloudy. High temperature 71. Low temperature 49. Looking ahead to Tuesday, partly cloudy. High temperature 82. Low temperature 65. On Wednesday, scattered thunderstorms. High temperature 83. Low temperature 67. Senator Elder Vogel Jr.'s Senior Expo is on Friday, September 18th from 10 a.m. to 1 p.m. at the Community College of Beaver County in Monaca, Pennsylvania.

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That's our prayer. 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

0: 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I just want to be.
1: 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Come

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And Dad says, I've come to give you rest. 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

0: 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So thankful.
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0: say more, Lord. 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
2: This is Marianne Chainer with your Elmwood City weather forecast for Monday, September 14th. Partly cloudy. High temperature 71. Low temperature 49. Looking ahead to Tuesday. Partly cloudy. High temperature 82. Low temperature 65. On Wednesday, scattered thunderstorms. High temperature 83, low temperature 67. Senator Elder Vogel Jr.'s Senior Expo is on Friday, September 18th from 10 a.m. to 1 p.m. at the Community College of Beaver County in Monaca, Pennsylvania.

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0: bless you, Lord. You are good to me, Lord. 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

until finally everybody in the tabernacle began to shout. Others began to hear the noise and they came in. What's going on in here? And they could hear this from a distance. His love and kindness is everlasting.

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1: This is Marianne Chainer with your Elmwood City weather forecast for Monday, September 14th. Partly cloudy. High temperature 71. Low temperature 49. Looking ahead to Tuesday. Partly cloudy. High temperature 82. Low temperature 65. On Wednesday, scattered thunderstorms. High temperature 83. Low temperature 67. Senator Elder Vogel Jr.'s Senior Expo is on Friday, September 18th from 10 a.m. to 1 p.m. at the Community College of Beaver County in Monaca, Pennsylvania.
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1: This is Marianne Chainer with your Elmwood City weather forecast for Monday, September 14th. Partly cloudy. High temperature 71. Low temperature 49. Looking ahead to Tuesday, partly cloudy. High temperature 82. Low temperature 65. On Wednesday, scattered thunderstorms. High temperature 83. Low temperature 67. Senator Elder Vogel Jr.'s Senior Expo is on Friday, September 18th from 10 a.m. to 1 p.m. at the Community College of Beaver County in Monaca, Pennsylvania.

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We're so locked into this place called earth, into these bodies, Lord. But Lord, you put a treasure in these jars of clay, you say. So this is a

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1: This is Marianne Chainer with your Elmwood City weather forecast for Monday, September 14th. Partly cloudy. High temperature 71. Low temperature 49. Looking ahead to Tuesday. Partly cloudy. High temperature 82. Low temperature 65. On Wednesday, scattered thunderstorms. High temperature 83.

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You're my Prince of Peace, and I will live my life for you. One more time.

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